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1: This is Evelyn.
0: Evelyn, Evelyn, where are you calling from, Evelyn?
1: I'm calling from City Avenue.
0: Evelyn from City Avenue. Evelyn, is your last name King? Do you drink champagne? Is this that, Evelyn? Evelyn, you don't get Evelyn, you're trying to win tickets again. Girl, please, you got hit records in Grammy. You still want to go to shows? No, I'm kidding.
1: Evelyn, still want to go to church. But no, I'm not the king, but I'm a different Evelyn.
0: Well, you are at least a queen, right, Evelyn?
1: That's right, I am. And
0: Evelyn, the queen, you are also calling number 9.
1: Oh, I am. Oh, my God. For the first time ever.
0: Stop it. This is your first time?
1: Yes.
0: Well, Evie, clearly I'm your good luck charm.
1: Yes, you are. It's my first time ever getting through.
0: Well, you're going to go to the Dell July 18th to see Tasha Combs, Leonard, Chandler Moore, and John Reddick. How about that, young lady?
1: Oh, my God. I'm so excited.
0: So am I. I can't wait to see y'all at the Dell. I can't wait to get back on that stage. It might be that show. You never know. But do me a favor, Evie, from City Ave. Tell everybody. Who just hooked you up to go to the Dell for your first time?
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0: That's what I'm talking about. Hold on, Evelyn. I'll tell you how you get your tickets, okay?
1: Thank you so much.
0: Welcome.
2: 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This is your boy, Rick Asmani, and I'm back. 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Don't hit that snooze button because you know I'm bringing the party to your morning ride. Woo!

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0: That's legendary two-time Grammy winner Peebo Bryson. If Ever You're in My Arms Again, recently had a stroke at the age of 75, confirmed by his representatives. Much of the thoughts, prayers, and love of friends and fans and family in this station are going out to him right now. Keep him in prayer, y'all. Peebo Bryson. Be right back. 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

Taking it back to my days at Sounds of the Underground, Pete Rock, CL Smooth. They reminisce. Either way, we're still and always one nation under a groove. Funkadelic classics.

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0: 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Classics.
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0: Whitney Houston once again, asking the burning question, where do broken hearts go? Before that, Sherelle, well, I'm Manuel. I can tell you where some broken hearts go. Some broken hearts go to New England. In case you haven't heard, the Philadelphia Eagles traded star wide receiver A.J. Brown to the New England Patriots in exchange for a 2028 first-round draft pick and a 2027 fifth-round pick. Now, as the blockbuster deal unfolded, it went like this. Philadelphia acquires two premium future draft assets to begin reshaping their receiving core and manage their long-term salary cap. The trade was delayed until June 1st so the Eagles could split Brown's massive dead cap figure over the 2026 and 2027 seasons, maximizing their 2026 cap flexibility. So, the bottom line, y'all, the trade followed months of tensions between, well, offensive frustrations between him and Jalen Hurts. For some reason, these guys were good friends, but for some reason, something happened in 2025 in the locker room, and things were never the same. Now, in New England, AJ reunites with his head coach, Mike Vrabel, who originally drafted him when they were both with the Tennessee Titans. Now the Patriots have a legitimate number one target for their quarterback, Drake Mayhew. Now, Philadelphia prepared for Brown's departure, by the way, y'all. We drafted Mekhi Lemon in the 2026 draft. And we also signed Hollywood Brown. And we acquired Dontayvion Wicks. So our receiver core is still good. Yeah, we may have lost a step, but I don't think so. We have a brand new offensive coordinator. It's going to be a very different looking offense. But Jalen Hurts, he is still Super Bowl material. He still won one, went to two, and was a Super Bowl MVP. Yet people say he has a lot to prove. Well, guess what? He has a lot of targets. Oh, yes, he does. We'll see. After all, we all know, after it's all said and done, of the four sports, this is, and forever always will be, an Eagles town. Just being brutally honest. Classics, 107.9.
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Album of the Blue Notes featuring Teddy Pendergrass. 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The designation is the Music City. Sure sound pretty, don't it, y'all? Brownstone in the background, if you love me, say it in short. And keep it locked. Barry White's in cue. More maze again, too. 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

0: 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I'm Manuel. 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

0: Once again, remembering Kibo Bryson, thinking about him, keeping him in prayer. 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About around the first time we heard from him, wasn't it back then before he was Mr. Disney and Mr. Duet? 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

0: Come
1: talk about a visionary. He thought of this long before the rest of you. Look at AI now. Computer loves Zap at Classics 107. I'm sure in AI speak, there's something going on, but I can tell you this. In the Glen home, Siri and Alexa have a difficult time coexisting. You can't get one to talk to the other if I say them both at the same time. I mean, it's like two women walking into a show or a club wearing the exact same outfit type of vibe. Does that make sense? I can't explain it. It's real. Siri, Alexa, what are y'all working with in your house? Try it. What are y'all working with in your household? Try it. 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

0: Indeed, loose ends. Slow down. You got that right in Philadelphia right now. Speed cameras, speed bumps everywhere you look. You got cameras watching cameras. And those citations, those camera citations, they start from the get-go at $100. Y'all know I'm right. Just being brutally honest at Classics. 107.9.
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2: It's hard to believe that 2026 is halfway over. It's startling that 6 months have passed already. When you were 10, it seemed like your teen years would never come. By the time you're a teenager, you just can't wait for 21. However, do you remember when 30 years old seemed to come right after 23? And then 40 and 30 years felt like they were only a couple years apart. Wow. And at 40, statistics say that your life is half over if you are blessed. At 50, some of us start having pains in parts of our bodies that we didn't even know we had. Then here comes 60, and everybody is saying yes, ma'am, or no, sir, to you. By your 70s, you become acutely aware that life is way too short, that time moves way too fast, and there definitely are no replays and no rewinds. So relish every second of every minute of every hour you are blessed to have, because time cannot be repeated.
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two,

0: If you know, you know. You remember back in the day when TV went off, the national anthem would play for the culture. 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Marvin Gaye, the Star Spangled Banner, live. 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Well, yesterday is history. Tomorrow, a mystery. What matters most is right now. Your most precious commodity. Time. Time is a gift. That's why they call it the present. And until the next time, when my time and your time is our time, be good. And if you can't be good, be better. And if you can't be better, be careful. Remember, during these anxiety-filled, unprecedented times, the ebbs, the flows, the highs, the lows, no matter what it is you're dealing with in life, I promise you, I guarantee you, there is and there will be a blessing on the other side of through. So hang in there. Love you all, Mom, Dad, Angelica too. God willing, I'll be back tomorrow. Right now, I'm through. Good night.
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2: 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Tell him, Chris.
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0: Hey, what up? This is Marvin Smiley and doing Black Music Month. Hey, we're taking the time to celebrate the artists whose voices and talent and legacy grace the One Voyage Cruise stage over the years.
1: Charlie Wilson, who's performed on a cruise multiple times, best known as Uncle Charlie, rose to fame alongside his brothers upon forming the legendary group The Gap Band. 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Uncle Charlie has also collaborated with artists such as Snoop, Pharrell Williams, Tyler, the Creator, and Kanye West, making him one of black music's most beloved icons.
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3: I used to think about immature things. 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

0: Spring cleaning ain't no joke, and we're cleaning out the prize closet to hook you up. 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

0: Now see, when all that gang war was going on, I'll tell you one thing that I'll never forget.
1: And what's that?
0: See, when I got home, first thing I would hear is, what?
2: Bill! Yeah. Where you been, boy?
0: I say, I was out with Sonny Bird and Lil Sonny.
3: Put it all on us.
0: I had to put it on somebody.
4: Hey, Phil, what your mama say?
0: She say, boy, now I'm gonna tell you.
1: What?
0: You know you getting big now.
3: Yeah.
0: You gotta watch the things that you doing out in that street.
3: That's right.
1: And you go to jail.
3: Right.
0: And I'm gonna tell you something, man. Mama wasn't wrong.
3: No.
1: But what about Pop?
0: We ain't talking about

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0: 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If you get into an accident, that you know exactly who to call. 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Call the dog. Time law.
1: I actually drive better when I'm high. It heightens my senses, calms me down. If anything, I'm more careful. Honestly, it just helps me focus.
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0: Hey, what up, this is Martin Ricky Smiley, and during Black Music Month, hey, we're taking the time to celebrate the artists whose voices and talent and legacy grace the One Voyage Cruise stage over the years.
1: Charlie Wilson, who's performed on a cruise multiple times, best known as Uncle Charlie, rose to fame alongside his brothers upon forming the legendary group The Gap Band. As part of the group and a solo artist, Charlie has been nominated for 13 Grammy Awards, scored 13 number one R&B singles, received the BET Lifetime Achievement Award, and a star on the Hollywood Walk of Fame. Uncle Charlie has also collaborated with artists such as Snoop, Pharrell Williams, Tyler, the Creator, and Kanye West, making him one of black music's most beloved icons.
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1: What am I gonna do without you?
0: I mean to take up too much of your time, but just thought I'd get you a ring and see how you was doing. How's everything?
1: I miss you, baby.
0: A friend of mine told me he saw you the other day.
1: You don't know what I'm talking about.
0: Said you were still looking good. Made me feel kind of good, you know.
1: I'm all alone and I miss you, baby.
0: Told me that you did ask about me. Trying to get to talk to you before now, but you know how a man's pride is. 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
1: in,
0: but I even went out and got a gig. Oh, forgot you're not hip to the hip talk. Plain JLB, baby. Working 8 hours a day. 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I don't know, I guess it might be too late, but

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Like to kind of make up for a lot of things that just seem not to go right. 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
0: 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He could give you the world.
1: If I could just. 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I swear I miss you. 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
22: Let's take a look at the roadways. Here's traffic.
23: Good morning, everybody. A couple of accident scenes to start on our Tuesday morning. This traffic report is sponsored by Mothers Against Drunk Driving. Watch for an accident now on southbound 309 Bethlehem Pike in Hatfield, just before you get to Orvilla Road. And in South Jersey, they're working on a down pole on northbound Route 47 Delsey Drive, just before Cattell Road. Left lane's blocked there. For victims of drunk and drug driving, your grief is unique, but you're not alone. 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

0: ain't make it to none of the parties. Jesus. Oh, God. All right, y'all, we're going to wrap up the hot spot on that note. But if you missed any of the show, y'all, you can check it out on the Ricky Smiley Morning Show podcast, available wherever you get your podcast. And you can hit me up on my social media at SoSoBrat. 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That's 8669-RICKEY. 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

0: law. You see what the dog doing? 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Did you hear him on the radio? Did you see the challenge? That dog is hungry. Do you know the extent that he's willing to go to the left? Whether it's medical malpractice or a car accident, make the call. Call the dog. Time off.
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6: Mostly been normal building volume so far, but we just got word of a new problem on northbound 95 in Delaware County. This traffic report is sponsored by NASA.

0: of North Wales Road at Bethlehem Pike, and in Deptford, northbound lanes of Route 47 Delsey Drive, slowing approaching Cattell Road, a downed utility pole is blocking the lane there. 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Mostly sunny and nice again today, the high up to 77. Mostly clear skies overnight, a low of 57. Another nice day tomorrow, sunny and warmer, a high of 82. Right now, sunny and 54. 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
15: Let's take a look at the roadways. 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
16: Plenty of extra delays this morning. 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Gresham Valley Drive in West Mount Airy shut down from Germantown Avenue in through Emlyn Street around a big downed tree. Accident on Germantown Pike in White Marsh right at Butler Pike. Tying things up around there, too. New accident north on 95 now just before Cotman. 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I'm Randy Chepikin. 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
7: 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Ash Mack here. And scammers are outside, often targeting older adults. 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
7: 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Of course, get more information right now. 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
18: Let's take a look at the roadways. Here's traffic.
19: Lots of problems with accident scenes along with very heavy volume this morning. This traffic report is sponsored by the Positive Coaching Alliance. Watch for an accident south on 202 just before Route 30. They just got that cleared off to the shoulder, but we're jammed from 401 down to that point. Eastbound Pennsylvania Turnpike, a little east of Willow Grove at mile marker 346. Another accident on the shoulder, more jam traffic. Questions about youth or high school sports? 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
25: All right, y'all, 28 minutes after the hour, y'all. Some say infidelity can bring out the worst in people. However, others argue that no matter how hurt you are, there's never an excuse for violence.
26: Yeah, Ricky, time and time again, we see headlines involving husbands, wives, girlfriends, boyfriends, and side pieces who become consumed by jealousy, rejection, or heartbreak that they resort to violence. For example, a man got arrested in March for killing his wife and her suspected lover. They were co-workers and were believed to be having an affair and were caught hooking up in a car. Now, the husband showed up with an AR-15-style rifle and fired shots into the vehicle, killing both people. Mm.
22: Now, crimes of passion are nothing new. You know, we've heard about them from forever. And it's an act of violence that's committed in the heat of intense emotion rather than, you know, after careful planning. This can come as a result of a lot of different relationship issues like infidelity, suspected cheating, romantic rejection, jealousy, betrayal, and relationship disputes. So crimes of passion represent a really small percentage of relationship conflicts, but there's still something to be on the lookout for.
25: All right, so this morning we want to know, can you identify, ever justify that level of anger? And what is the healthiest way to respond when you've been cheated on? Hit us up at 866-9-RICKY, 866-9-R-I-C-K-E-Y. Anybody been cheated on?
22: Oh, please.
25: Not cheated, but cheated. Oh, Alfredo's for real?
22: Of course.
25: Who would have you and want
22: evil,
25: to cheat on?
22: Evil man. No, I'm just kidding.
25: What? No. Man. I'm just saying.
22: It really happens.
25: Yeah, selfish.
22: You know,
25: yeah.
22: Yeah, you just, you know, it happens. And so I think we all learn that the best thing you can do is walk away. If somebody don't want you, don't want them. You
25: right.
22: know, and that's just, that's the somebody.
25: How did you find out he was cheating?
22: Oh, well, uh-oh. You know, I'm a spy.
26: Okay.
25: Oh, for real?
22: Research is my thing. Research is my. And really, though, now that I'm older, Brad, you tell me if you know this. Now that I'm older, your gut never lies. I could have just left.
26: Intuition.
22: Yes. Yep. Women have an intuition.
26: Go with it.
22: Yes. If we just believe it, I could have just walked away. I didn't even have to find him. I could just walk away.
25: So what was it? Was it a vibe?
22: Which
25: was it
22: time?
25: His energy? Or yeah, I'm just saying, what was some of the little things?
22: Energy.
25: Like,
26: it's
22: energy.
26: Everything. Everything changes.
25: Okay, break down the energy. What do you mean?
22: I'm going to tell you something. What's her name just said it? Oprah's best friend. She said when that woman said, nice shot, the hair stood up on the back of her neck.
26: Yeah.
22: She knew
26: that's
22: then.
26: That's what she knew.
22: It's little things like that. And men, I hate to say it, a woman could cheat and y'all might never know.
27: Come on.
22: If we don't want y'all to know.
25: I believe that.
22: You would never know. Our friends will go to the grave with it. So you will never know. And we're just smarter.
26: Because we know how to not change.
22: We know, but men, y'all
25: and
22: just.
25: And women, I introduce you to one.
22: Absolutely. We really will. This is my coworker. You know what I mean? And you'll never know. But men, y'all just can't hide it. You can't hide
25: it. Wow. Man. So well, what do? Y'all check the phone? The energy change. So what do you check? The phone or his
26: check
25: movement?
26: Check everything.
22: Oh, you got new cologne. Oh, you shaved. Yeah, you got a different shade.
26: Who said that? Who said that?
22: But here, honestly, women notice details, Ricky. We notice details. Men do not.
0: Why'd you switch from dial
22: I
0: to
22: don't even.
0: Irish Spring?
22: Just ignored it.
26: Irish Spring.
22: I don't even.
1: Oh. Wait, Irish Spring. Are you smelling like dryer sheets?
26: Have you itching?
0: Mm-hmm. Irish Spring, boy.
2: It's sad. Though. That's a prey, though.
22: So, yeah, y'all can call us. 8669-RICKY.
25: Oh, I have a business.
1: Ball smelling like snuggle.
25: Wow. Everything else stinks, but your ball. Smell like
26: that's a shame.
1: Smell like bounce.
26: Smell like game. Game beads.
25: Also, you don't even use Irish Spring, but all of a sudden it's Irish Spring. Mm-hmm. All right. Mm-hmm. 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Call us now. Ricky Smile in the Morning Show. All right, let's go to the phones. Good morning.
3: Good morning. My name is Angela. I'm calling from Wentzville, Missouri. 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The best way to respond when being cheated on is just to leave.
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4: The best way to respond, I see. 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I'm from Marshall, Texas. 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
21: Oh. Aaliyah Adams out of Raleigh, North Carolina. Fair enough.
27: I'm Brittany. I'm calling from Spartanburg, South Carolina. 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
25: 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Y'all, that's good stuff. 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
8: Yo soy Christopher Sanchez y síganme a Gary Barbera en el Boulevard.
9: 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Around Philly town.
8: Yo soy Christopher Sanchez.
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0: Archie, I'm on the morning show. Hey, 12 before the top of the hour, y'all. In a crime of passion is an act of violence that is committed in the heat of intense emotion. So this morning, we want to know if you think infidelity can ever justify that level of anger and what is the healthiest way to respond when you've been cheated on. Let's go to the phones. Good morning.
1: This is Mo from Fort Lauderdale. It's extreme, but you could do like I do. Pack his stuff, put it outside, change the locks. Best thing I got out of it was out of it and the kids.
2: This is Uncle Rallo out of Little Rock. Best way to respond after being cheated on is just walk away.
3: Hi, my name is Nicole. I'm calling from Florida, Hollywood, Florida. The best way is to show up where they are with the best version of him and meet him at the place that he's at.
4: Here from Tennessee, cheat back with the significant other of the one they cheated on you with.
5: I'm from Newark, New Jersey, but I live in Charleston, South Carolina. I went to the neighborhood Walmart and whooped his ass, but I was younger then. Nah, I know better.
3: Just walk away. Walk away, baby. I've been cheated on by a man that was married to somebody for 10 months, never knew he was married. I stayed at his house and everything, and he still ended up exposing one day that he was married in the worst way. I was butt connected, girl, and she came right on in. I'll never forget it. Leave.
6: T from Birmingham, Alabama. My husband told me before we got married, days before, that he was cheating. I kind of suspected, but he did cheat years before. But I asked him and asked him. He lied and lied and lied. But once we finna get married, then that's when he want to say, I got a confession.
0: Oh, my God. Oh, my God. Wow, wow, I just can't believe all this cheating and stuff going on out here today. What is going on? Can't nobody be...
7: I say everybody for the streets.
8: Yeah, but if you want to be with somebody, just be like, you know what? I like somebody else, so I just want to let you know. And then she might be like, hey, you know what? We can still work it out.
7: Just be honest.
8: Just be honest, because what can somebody do if you're honest? They just got to be like, well, at least you're telling the truth.
9: I don't care if you're honest or not. We ain't for to work it out.
8: Well, that's
9: if
8: fine. But
9: cheated, no, we ain't for to be working it out.
0: Well,
9: no,
0: why can't you work it out, Gary?
9: Because, honey, you didn't already cheat. I think everybody should take a page from Gail's book. What did Gail do when she found her husband with that woman? She walked in and asked, what are you doing here? And, you know, that's what Gail did. And then she, you know, the woman left.
10: Did she let her take him home?
8: Yes.
9: And, exactly. So I think
10: she let him take her home.
9: Yes, we need to take a page. You need to be dignified when you're doing that stuff. You just, you know.
10: No, dignified don't happen when you're upset now.
8: Yeah.
0: Yeah.
10: Your reaction is not going to be dignified when you find out the person that you in love with and thinking you're going to spend forever with cheating on.
0: Right.
9: But now the woman just called in and said, my friend, when her husband cheated on her, what she did was she divorced him. And then once she divorced him, he went with the woman he was cheating with. So what she did then she got back with him. She started cheating back with him then. Let the other woman know, now I'm the mistress.
8: Oh, gosh. That's just a
7: lot. So he won.
10: You got time for that.
7: He won. Because he got the best of both worlds. He got the cake and eating it, too.
9: Yeah, well, because she let her know, you cheated with him, now this, I'm going to cheat on you.
10: I'm going to hurt you
0: girl,
10: back. Yeah,
0: girl
10: two wrongs don't make a right.
0: Yeah, a girl was cheating on me with a dude that played defensive back. And so, you know, they run backwards fast and then wide receivers run forward and stuff. And she lost mobility in her legs and she wanted to repent. And I ended up pushing her in a wheelchair up to the front of the altar so she could repent for what she did. But he done beat her so bad, her legs, she lost her mobility for about 4 months. So
8: shut up. Shut up, Ricky
7: process
8: Smiley.
7: All of that.
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32: Let's take a look at the roadways. Here's traffic.
1: plenty of big delays remaining here at the end of the rush hour. We had a couple of extra problems this morning, along with very heavy volume in general. This traffic report is sponsored by the Crohn's and Colitis Foundation. Southbound 95 still a length of crawl from Coppin all the way down to Vine. Northbound side stacked up solid from approaching Allegheny on up to just before Coppin as you head through that relatively new layout in the ongoing construction zone. East on the Pennsylvania Turnpike still jamming from Fort Washington in through just past Willow Grove. An earlier accident off of the shoulder at mile marker 346. North on Telsey Drive in Deptford still slowing at Tell Road. Down pole is blocking the left lane. 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Mostly sunny and nice again today, high up to 77. Mostly clear skies overnight, a low of 58. And another nice day tomorrow, sunny and warmer, a high of 82. Right now, sunny and 60 degrees. 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

0: 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Good morning. I am Shayla. And in the news, in a move that targets women and minority officers, Pete Hegseth recently blocked the promotions of 9 Navy officers who had been selected by a board of senior Navy admirals. 3 of the officers removed by Mr. Hegseth from the promotion list are women and 2 are black men. No female officers were included on the new 1-star list, which was released publicly in late May, despite the fact that women make up about 21% of the active duty Navy. The list appears to include only 2 non-white officers, even though sailors who identify as racial minorities make up about 38% of the active duty Navy. So Hegseth's removal of the officers from the 1-star list is highly unusual, said the current and former defense officials. According to Pentagon rules, the defense secretary is supposed to pull officers from the list only for moral, mental, physical, or professional failings that raise questions about the officer's fitness to lead. So Hegseth's actions are the latest in a series of firings and personnel interventions that appear to be driven by his anti-diversity politics rather than the officer's performance. The Navy has declined to comment.
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Black Music Month in full effect. And in honor of BMH, we are going to salute two artists doing the same song, like Georgie Porgy, Toto and Faith Evans and Eric Benet. And then you got Get Lifted, George McRae and Casey and the Sunshine Band. I'm Every Woman, Whitney Houston and Chaka Khan. So if you can think of any, why don't you make sure you holla at yours truly on the gram at Middays with Shayla. Or you can hit up DJ Bent Rock, DJ Bentroc.

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Happy birthday to Lela James and Wayne Brady celebrating their birthday today. And if you're celebrating, happy birthday. We were just talking about during the Midday Cafe mix, we're going to be playing two artists doing the same song now. Marvin Gaye did After the Dance, and so did Elle DeBarge. And guess who did this one? Ah, yes, Mary J. Blige. Here's Rolls Royce with the original.

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Good morning. I am Shayla. I had the pleasure yesterday of speaking to Reverend Michael Robinson, and we were talking about the Job Fair and Resource Village event that's happening on Friday from 9 a.m. to 2 p.m. If you're looking to change careers or perhaps you just need a job, well, we can help you. 9 a.m. to 2 p.m., Aramark Star Complex, 1816 North 15th Street. 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

about black music, you can't forget the producers behind the tracks we love, like Gamble and Huff, Bobby Eli, Garvin Hagens, Ivan Berrios, and Dre and Vidal, just to name a few. 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
1: Let's run back a conversation that I had with Russell Tompkins Jr. of The Stylistics. So we thought we would have fun and have 60 seconds with Mr. Tompkins. So first question is, song that made you fall in love with the sound of Philadelphia?
2: La La means I love you.
1: Your favorite love song?
2: Bet You by Golly Wild.
1: Who is The Stylistics' nemesis, the longest standing rival, but in a fun way?
2: You got to bring your A game when you do shows with the OJs, the Whispers, and the Temptations.
1: That's right. Which Philly sound song do you wish was yours?
2: Some of the songs the Blue Notes did. Bad Luck.
1: Yeah.
2: And things like that.
1: And you say, oh man, why we can get that song? Who did the best remake of a stylistic song?
2: Phyllis Hyman.
1: Yes, that's what I say too. And who should play Russell Tompkins Jr. in the Stylistics biopic?
2: I don't know.
1: No, no thought yet.
2: I can play the old one.
1: Yes, well, you know what? Let me tell you something. You better stop thinking about it because they really should be working on that. Fill in the blank. Besides me, blank is the greatest singer to ever live.
2: The two greatest for me is Eddie Kendricks and Dionne Warwick.
1: Eddie Kendricks. You said something a while ago about Eddie Kendricks giving you some of the best advice you ever got.
2: At the time, it was good advice. In 1973, we were going to leave working with Tommy Bell.
1: Mm-hmm.
2: And I didn't want to work with the group anymore.
1: Right.
2: And work with the record company without Tommy Bell. And Eddie Kendricks told me, you know how many people you're feeding? All them guys in your band, all the other singers, you know, you have a great responsibility right here. And you should think twice about, you know, leaving. I stayed for another 35
1: right
2: years.
1: You know, but had he left the Temptations at that time?
2: Yes, he had.
1: Right. But you know what I think probably what he was saying, too, is because, Mr. Tompkins, you were the sound of the Stylistics. And I'm sure there were times when walking away may have seemed easier, but you stayed the course because you knew families depended on those performances, those paychecks, and the music that brought joy to so many lives. Your commitment wasn't just to a group. It was to a brotherhood, a legacy, and the people who counted on you because of that dedication, and generations have been able to enjoy the timeless sound of the Stylistics. So sometimes true leadership isn't about being the star. It's about showing up, staying faithful, and making sure everyone gets to eat. Thank you, Russell Tompkins Jr., for understanding that your gift was much bigger than yourself. Stay close to Classics 107.9 because during Black Music Month, we bring you the backstory behind the history of the songs and artists that have shaped our lives right here on Classics 107.9.
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9: On the mound, mowing him down, driving his Barbera Jeep Woo-hoo! 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

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That's right. 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

0: 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I'm Shayla, and you've heard me talking about this Saturday, June 6th, being somewhat of a take your loved one to the doctor day. It is going to be the most fun you'll ever have going to the doctor, and here to tell us all about it is Dymir Finch. He's a part of the Black Men Wellness Day. June 6th, tell us what we can expect, Dymir.
1: So Saturday, June 6th, we have literally the most fun that you can possibly have at a doctor's appointment. So led with Fabulous, who will be performing, coming off the Back to Roots picnic. So super excited to bring Fab to the community for free. We'll have over 20 plus free health screenings that is starting with your basic point of care testing, that is blood, weight, BMI, glucose, all the way to some more extensive care, vision, dental, periphery artery disease, making sure your blood is flowing properly. A very alarming thing is that last year we had 60 men that lost a full leg to amputations, all from preventable things. Yeah. So this event is geared to bring the clinic directly to the community so that men know their numbers. We also have a 5K walk/run so that we promote healthy movement as well, because if you don't move it, you'll lose it.
0: Yes, and early detection is the best protection. It is true. I know many people who are still here with us because they were diagnosed at stage one. And ladies, come on out and support as well, because we got something for you too.
1: Ladies, please come out. This event is also geared for everybody.
0: That's
1: right. It just has a focus on this Black man and his family.
0: That's because Kids Zone you have there as well.
1: We'll have a Kids Zone, bounce houses, free water ice, youth sports physicals. For the women, we have a women's pavilion with screening specific to our women that doesn't have anything to do with the men.
0: Right.
1: We also added a veterans pavilion so that they have a space there at the event. LGBTQ+. We have a seniors pavilion that's called our Legacy Lounge. We are moving away from calling our more seasoned individuals old.
0: They
1: are our legacies.
0: Thank you.
1: We have our Legacy Lounge, but we have something for every member of the family.
0: Oh, man. So, ladies, not only can you make a health connection, you might be able to make a love connection, too. You never know. All right. This is a free event. Come on out, ladies. It's open to all at Temple University, 1816 North 15th Street, this Saturday, June 6th. And for more information, go to aawellness.org. Reverend Robinson, Dymir Finch, thank you so much. June 5th, June 6th. We'll continue to talk about it right here on Classics 107.9.
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0: 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Like this one, Rick James, Busting Out of L7. Some people don't know that L7 is square, so it's Busting Out of Being a Square on Classics.
1: 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Fire up this funk and let's have a toke. 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

0: like when my mama listened to it, she passed down to everybody and like passed down to us. So it's like it's in your heart, especially you grew up with it.
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0: Tune. Soul to Soul, making the music happen for you on Classics 107.9 Middays with Shayla. And congratulations to Serena Williams. She's making a return to competitive tennis. The 23-time Grand Slam champion announced yesterday that she's going to compete in the Queen's Club Championship in London later this month, marking her first tournament appearance since stepping away from the sport in 2022. Now, she shared the news in a playful social media video, joking that the announcement spread so quickly she might need to change her phone number. She says that she stepped away 4 years ago to focus on family life, but never looked at it as retirement, calling it an evolution rather than an ending. So now it looks like the next chapter is about to begin. Welcome back, Serena. All right, and welcome to the phone lines. Please give me a call, 610-538-1131, because you know what we got. You got a pair of tickets to see Kim and Tamia. They're coming to the Dell in this hot lineup they have for the summer, and I would love to put you in the building to see both of them. All right, so caller number 9 right now, 610-538-1131. You get to dial in with the quickness while we take a break and come back with our tribute to Dexter Wanzel.
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3: 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I'm here with our ace pitcher, all-star record breaker, Christopher Southpaw Sanchez. Tell him, Chris.
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21: 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Two big moves in the NFL. The long-anticipated A.J. Brown trade has finally happened. The Eagles traded three-time Pro Bowl wide receiver A.J. Brown to the Patriots, where he will be reunited with Mike Vrabel. In return, Philly receives a 2028 first-round pick, a 2027 fifth-round pick, and sheds massive future dead cap space. And the Patriots give Drake May a premier elite number one target to replace Stephon Diggs. In one of the biggest defensive trades in NFL history, the Cleveland Browns trade reigning defensive player of the year, Myles Garrett, to the LA Rams. In return, Cleveland gets Jared Verse, a 2027 first round pick, 2028 second, and 2029 third. 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

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All right, New Jersey, you know you got to get out and vote today. Today is New Jersey's 2026 primary election day. Polls are open.

0: Tamia, because you're going to go see her.
1: Oh, wow.
0: Yeah, she's going to be at the Dell along with Kim, and that's July 19th. 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

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It's Black Music Month, and our challenge today is two people doing the same song. So we thought we'd start with the music morsel, Chaka Khan and Mary J. Blige doing the same song, Sweet Thing. We're going to start talking about who did it best, all right? Y'all behave.

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covered it. Second, as we cover Tuesday in Zaga Tuesday edition of the Midday Cafe, right here on Classics 107.9, the real sound of Philadelphia with me, the heavy hitter, Bent Rock. What am I do? You play a song, and then you play another song that covered it, like this one. Toto, Cheryl Lynn, Georgie Porgy. Somebody covered it later on. We'll get to that. We got Quincy Jones, Brothers Johnson, KC, George McRae, all covers. We're doing covers. It is coming up right here inside the Tuesday edition of the Midday Cafe. We're covering you on a Cover Tuesday right here on Classics 107.9.

case you're just joining us, we are doing a Cover Tuesday, songs that were covered. All right, songs that were covered. Like we did the Brothers Johnson, then covered by Quincy Jones. All right, George McRae, KC and the Sunshine Band, Get Lifted. Let's do another one. Actually, it was covered a couple times. Let's do Dionne Warwick first. Then we'll do Cymbal, then we'll do D-Train as we walk on by on Classics 107.9.

0: As we conclude our Cover Tuesday, many thought, what was she doing? You can't cover that song. Yes, Beyonce did that, and of course, Maze, Frankie Beverly, Before I Let Go, as we did some cover songs that you didn't know, songs that came out and people that covered them. Inside of the Tuesday edition of the Midday Cafe on Classics 107.9, the real sound of Philadelphia with me, the heavy hitter, Bent Rock. My time is done. Tomorrow, we'll pay tribute to the 90s, paying tribute to the 90s. Don't forget, it goes down this Saturday at City Winery, Bent Rock, Freddie Jackson. I'm warming to set up for Freddie Jackson this Saturday at City Winery. And also, June 19th, Bent Rock, Chub Rock. Yes, we're doing it at Stingers. Juneteenth Friday. There's no work that Friday, so it's that evening, Friday. Get your tickets this week. 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Hang around. Sailor's got more of Philly's Classic R&B coming up for you Wednesday right here on Classics 107.9.
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0: Classics 107.9, the sound of Philadelphia, in the company of your girl, Shayla. And every Tuesday, we try to chop it up with a Cleo TV chef who is a foodie favorite. And today is no different. We have the pleasure of speaking to Chef JJ of Just Eat. And for those, chef, who may be discovering you for the first time, please tell us, who is Chef JJ and what inspired your culinary journey?
1: I'm Chef JJ. I'm the chef and founder of a rice bowl shop called Field Trip in New York City. We have two locations, one in Harlem, one in Rockefeller Center. My culinary journey started in my grandmother's kitchen. I grew up in Pennsylvania, in Northeast PA. My grandmother cooked all the time. Yeah, and she injected food DNA in me. My dad's from Harlem, and you know, New York in the 80s was a little bit different than right now, so he wanted us to live in a certain place, but the kitchen was always vibrant, the music was always playing, and that's, you know, what I loved about food. It connected us all as a family, and I try to bring that energy every day in my restaurants, that we're connecting you through delicious food and community.
0: Yeah, what I love about you is that you've made healthy cooking approachable and flavorful. So what's the biggest misconception people have about eating healthy?
1: Listen, eating healthy is delicious. It can be delicious. I don't know what this conception is of healthy food is not good for you. I think I look at it from a couple of different. I look at it healthy a little bit different. Like, where do you source your food from, right? What are you cooking your food in? So, like, if you're cooking in butter, are you using grass-fed butter? If you're cooking in oil, are you using avocado oil? Like, there's just, you could, it's just different parameters. You don't have to change the way you cook. You might just need to change the ingredients.
0: So, what's one ingredient you think people should use more often in their kitchens?
1: Well, listen, if you're watching my show, just can be going these rants from time to time about eggs. And I believe we all should be purchasing better eggs for ourselves because we all eat eggs. And a lot of times we get in the grocery store and we're looking for the least expensive egg.
0: Yep.
1: But if you just look up to the top shelf egg, it's maybe 50 cents more than the bottom of the barrel egg. And that egg game could change your whole diet, your cholesterol, your high blood pressure, kind of all those things. That's one ingredient that I always would change. I'm always telling my mom to step up her egg game.
0: Well, obviously, I'm right there with your mom because I need to step up mine because I'm sure enough looking for the one that costs the least. So what you got cooking on Cleo TV tomorrow?
1: Oh, tomorrow night's all

0: about simple dinner. One menu item is going to be jerk salmon with bourbon, mashed sweet potatoes, and a little bit of sauteed bok choy. What I did in this episode was like, these are ingredients you already have in your kitchen. I know you have salmon in your kitchen. You have those sweet potatoes stacking up. You might be trying to think about a new vegetable to cook. Mm-hmm. You like bok choy, but you don't know how to make it. And all these things are super simple. It's okay to use the canned jerk sauce. I teach you how to jizz it up a little bit. And then you might have that bourbon that you fold into your mashed potatoes, which are sweet mashed potatoes. And then you saute up some sweet, some nice bok choy. And you have a beautiful, simple dinner that you can cook for a loved one or your family.
1: And who's cooking with you tomorrow?
0: It's just me and you.
1: Oh, just me and you. You heard him. It's just you and him on Cleo TV, 9 o'clock tomorrow night.
0: I'll see you there.
1: All right. 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

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It's Middays with Shayla, sending love and light to the family of Dexter Wanzel, a Philly soul and jazz pioneer whose work with the likes of Lou Rawls led to Grammy wins and crafted one of the most sampled songs in hip-hop history, has died. He was 75 years old. In an Instagram post, his son, Grammy-nominated music producer Andrew Pop Wanzel, remarked that his father fought for 17 years before ascending beyond the astral plane. He says that he put up one hell of a fight for 17 long years and is now able to rest. This guy loved everyone, he says, and he taught me to do the same. I love you all. Keep sampling his music. He absolutely loved that, end quote. Mr. Wanzel produced a plethora of music. He was an architect of the Philly sound, Teddy Pendergrass, Stylistics, Jones Girls, Phyllis Hyman, just to name a few. And of course, co-writer on this one for Patti LaBelle. Our deepest sympathy going out to his family, friends, and fans. Dexter Wanzel, dead at the age of 75. Gone, but definitely not forgotten. It's Classics 107.9.

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We're taking you back with this hit. It's Middays with Shayla on The Real Sound of Philadelphia. 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
1: Let's run back a conversation that I had with Russell Tompkins Jr. of The Stylistics. So we thought we would have fun and have 60 seconds with Mr. Tompkins. So first question is, song that made you fall in love with the sound of Philadelphia?
2: La La means I love you.
1: Your favorite love song?
2: Bet You by Golly Wild.
1: Who is The Stylistics' nemesis, the longest standing rival, but in a fun way?
2: You got to bring your A game when you do shows with the OJs, the Whispers, and the Temptations.
1: That's right. Which Philly sound song do you wish was yours?
2: Some of the songs the Blue Notes did. Bad Luck.
1: Yeah.
2: And things like that.
1: And you say, oh man, why we can get that song? Who did the best remake of a stylistic song?
2: Phyllis Hines.
1: Yes, that's what I say too. And who should play Russell Tompkins Jr. in the Stylistics biopic?
2: I don't know.
1: No, no thought yet.
2: I can play the old one.
1: Yes, well, you know what? Let me tell you something. You better start thinking about it because they really should be working on that. Fill in the blank. Besides me, Lank is the greatest singer to ever live.
2: The two greatest for me is Eddie Kendricks and Dionne Warwick.
1: Eddie Kendricks. You said something a while ago about Eddie Kendricks giving you some of the best advice you ever got.
2: At the time, it was good advice. In 1973, we were going to leave working with Tommy Bell.
1: Mm-hmm.
2: And I didn't want to work with the group anymore.
1: Right.
2: And work with the record company without Tommy Bell. And Eddie Kendricks told me, you know how many people you're feeding? All them guys in your band, all the other singers, you know, you have a great responsibility
1: right
2: here. And you should think twice about, you know, leaving. I stayed for another 35
1: right
2: years.
1: You know, but had he left the Temptations at that time?
2: Yes, he had.
1: Right. But you know what I think probably what he was saying, too, is because, Mr. Tompkins, you were the sound of the Stylistics. And I'm sure there were times when walking away may have seemed easier, but you stayed the course because you knew families depended on those performances, those paychecks, and the music that brought joy to so many lives. Your commitment wasn't just to a group. It was to a brotherhood, a legacy, and the people who counted on you because of that dedication, and generations have been able to enjoy the timeless sound of the Stylistics. So sometimes true leadership isn't about being the star. It's about showing up, staying faithful, and making sure everyone gets to eat. Thank you, Russell Tompkins Jr., for understanding that your gift was much bigger than yourself. Stay close to Classics 107.9 because during Black Music Month, we bring you the backstory behind the history of the songs and artists that have shaped our lives right here on Classics 107.9.
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Classics 107.9, The Sound of Philadelphia. Yeah, Atlantic Star are going to be at the Dell on August 20th. Make sure you're listening to Classics to win your tickets, all right? And Patti LaBelle is going to be there July 9th. And guess who's got free tickets? Yep, DJ Touchtone and Tatiana sitting in for Lady B. They'll have those tickets up for grabs a little later on. And Tasha Cobbs will be there July 18th. And Manuel Glenn has free tickets coming up at 7 o'clock tonight. So we've got a great lineup for you. You might want to just keep it here on Classics 107.9. Brothers Johnson making the music happen for you.

0: Marvin Gaye doing it for me on Classics 107.9. It's Middays with Shayla. And coming up next, you got DJ Touchtone and Tatiana in for Lady B. And they've got free tickets to see Patti LaBelle. She's going to be at the Dell. And those tickets will be up for grabs shortly. Thanks to Chef JJ for chopping it up with us today. Make sure you check him out on Cleo TV tomorrow night at 9 p.m. And thanks to Dymir Finch of the Black Men's Wellness Day this Saturday at Temple University. Come on out and take advantage of those free health screenings, okay? And also come out and see Fab. He's performing for free. And also, ladies, we have free health screenings for you as well. If you want to find out more information, go to aawellness.org. And let's not forget to vote New Jersey. This is your primary day. So get out there and vote by 8 o'clock tonight. Primary elections are where many of the most important decisions are made about who will appear on the ballot in the general election. Voting in the primary gives you a voice early in the process and helps ensure that our community's priorities are represented long before election day arrives, all right? So make sure, New Jersey, you vote today by 8 p.m. I'll talk to you tomorrow, God willing, right here on Classics 107.9.
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0: 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I'm just saying. Not doing edibles, though. Still afraid of those.
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0: 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It's different.
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1: Hey, happy Tuesday.
0: Yes, indeed. It's a beautiful outside. Windows down, music up. And, of course, today, tickets to check out Patti LaBelle. Also, Pieces of a Dream, Avery Sunshine, and my man Jeff Bradshaw. July 9th at the Dell Music Center. Shout out to the Dell, the whole staff over there. Let's have a good time this afternoon as well, people. Culture catch up, crazy news. And of course, it's Talk About It Tuesday, so we're going to be all up and through somebody's business. That's what it is. Welcome to the show, y'all.

0: As my sis B says, one old school nation under a groove. Speaking of B, she'll be back on Monday, good people. That is the news. Yes, indeed. It's Classics 107.9, The Real Sound of Philly. Touch and Todd holding it down until then. Hey, listen, One Voyage Cruise is happening October 26th through November 1st. 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So you know it's a good purpose, right? 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And my man Kid Capri is doing the sail away party. So I suggest you get those cabins. Not now, but right now, right? Coming up at 2:45, it is your Culture Catch-Up. 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
12: I'm Gary Barbera. I'm here with our ace pitcher, all-star record breaker, Christopher Southpaw Sanchez. 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
0: Chiefs, Chiefs.
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0: Yep.
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0: Nope. 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
2: Damn. Nice, though.
0: Exactly.
2: I ain't mad at it. Culture Catch Up in 10. Keep it here. 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
1: All right, y'all. So y'all heard it yesterday. We got to give love and prayers out to the family of Dexter Wunzo. Passed away at the age of 75. He's responsible for working with Teddy Pendergrass as well as the OJs, Patti LaBelle, Lou Ross, and the Jones Girls. His son Andrew, a.k.a. Pop Wunzo, let us all know about his passing and said he had been ill for a while.
2: Mm-hmm. And he's encouraging fans to keep sampling his music.
1: Absolutely. Rest in peace to a legend, Dexter Wunzo.
2: So if you missed the Michael in theaters, don't worry, because now it's heading home real soon.
1: Word? So you mean I can have my cigar and cognac right on my couch and watch the Michael movie?
2: Exactly. It's going down June 9th following a massive run at the box office. This film brought in nearly $1 billion, $850 million to be exact.
1: Mm.
2: Yes, that is so dope. It stars Coleman Domingo and chronicles the life and career of Michael Jackson. Plus, fans will also get bonus features and behind-the-scenes content when the movie is released for home viewing.
1: I'm here for it.
2: Me too.
1: I'm also here for this. Russell Wilson may be making a career move, y'all. He's reportedly close to joining CBS Sports.
2: Yeah, as an NFL analyst.
1: According to reports, the longtime quarterback is finalizing the deal. It will place him on the network's pregame coverage.
2: Marking a possible transition from the field to the studio touch.
1: I like this for Russell.
2: You know what? I do too. He's very charismatic. He speaks well. Not to mention he knows the game.
1: That's called setting yourself up for that money after you come off the field.
2: Exactly.
1: And that, ladies and gentlemen, is today's Culture Catch-Up. It's Classics 107.9. Back with more classics in a minute. Don't move.
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4: 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Then DJ Touchtone is holding it down on your ride home, 2 to 7, with passes to see the legendary Patti LaBelle, along with Avery Sunshine, Pieces of a Dream, and Jeff Bradshaw on July 9th. And end your day with Manuel Glenn, 7 to midnight, for a chance to win passes to see Tasha Cobbs, Leonard, Chandler Moore, and John Reddick tear down the stage at the Dell Music Center on July 18th.
5: No purchase necessary, void where prohibited, open to legal residents of the United States residing within the Philadelphia, Pennsylvania metropolitan area who are 18 years of age or older as of the commencement of the promotion period. The Kim, Patti LaBelle, and Tasha Cobbs promotion end on Friday, June 5th, 2026, subject to official rules.
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1: And I'm looking forward to it. My family, they go basically every year. So this year, I just may have to check it out.
0: I was about to ask you, have you ever gone?
1: I haven't, but it looks beautiful to me.
0: Wow.
1: Yeah. Everybody in their white under the lights. Okay.
0: Yeah, I've never gone.
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0: Okay, there it is. 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
1: Mm-hmm.
0: All right, coming up at 3:45, it is your crazy news. Keep it here. 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
8: 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I pray today for others, including myself, for all of us in need of your mercy and grace. 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We surrender all stress and doubts, all anxiety and worries, all misbeliefs and misinformation, all anger and hatred, all fears and trepidations, as well as all challenges and victories to your divine wisdom and infinite power. Please order my steps according to thy will and nestle my faith in your bosom for my ultimate protection from those who wish me ill. I love you, dear God, and I praise thy holy name. Hallelujah and amen.
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3: Happy Tuesday, y'all. So imagine you on your way to Spain and you find yourself back where you started. Well, this happened on a United Airlines flight leaving from Newark going to Spain. So y'all, you know how the flight attendant tells y'all to put your phones on airplane mode? Well, the passenger ignored the order and kept his Bluetooth on. Guess what the name of the Bluetooth was, y'all? Let's just say it started with a B and ended with a B. Y'all figure out the rest. Now, y'all know the airlines don't play. Come on. The situation raised enough concern that it returned to the airport. Come to find out, it was a 16-year-old, y'all.
4: Yo, talk about grounded until you turn 21.
3: Talk about throw the book at him and treat him as an adult.
4: Oh, my gosh. Some jokes are not funny, especially when you're 30,000 feet in the air. That is crazy.
3: Hello. You done pushed my flight back some hours. I'm going to whoop your little ass when we get off of this flight.
4: That part. And speaking of airports, a grandmother's airport trip came to a very unexpected end when authorities say the 63-year-old woman was arrested after allegedly attempting to travel with a massive amount of marijuana hidden inside her luggage.
3: Lady!
4: I'm talking over 31 kilos.
3: Damn!
4: Hello! According to reports, she claimed the bags were given to her before the trip and said that she didn't know what was inside. But investigators weren't convinced. Moral of the story, if somebody hands you a suitcase and says, don't ask questions, ask questions.
3: Hello.
4: Oh, they definitely set her up if what she's saying is true.
3: She knew.
4: I don't know. Her name was Ting Hong Kyung. She looked innocent to me.
3: Okay, that's the ones you got to watch. Ask how I know, because they swipe my damn hands going through TSA every damn time. And what I look like carrying anything.
4: Exactly.
3: See?
4: Well, I mean, you can say that you didn't see nothing.
3: Well, and then there's that, too.
4: Yeah.
3: That is a legit excuse.
4: Case closed.
3: And speaking of things people thought they could get away with, coming out of our backyard in Chester, authorities say a raid at a warehouse uncovered an alleged cockfighting operation.
4: Tush, I saw this. It was already in progress when they pulled up. They got a tip.
3: Like, why y'all making the chickens fight? We need them for eggs.
4: Child authorities say that they found a fighting ring, equipment, cash, and dozens of birds at the scene. Yeah, multiple people could now be facing charges as the investigation continues. Tush, this is a felony charge. And they are pushing to charge them with the highest extent.
3: And they don't play when it comes to the animals.
4: They don't. They fight to kill.
3: Jeez, that's
4: crazy. Oh my gosh. Poor little birdies.
3: Right. Let me get them eggs, though. I'm just saying. And that, ladies and gentlemen, is today's crazy news. Trust and believe, we can't make none of this stuff up.
4: At all.
3: We are Classics 107.9. Checking on Tuesday's traffic and more classics on the way. Don't you move.

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24: Yo soy Christopher Sanchez y síganme a Gary Barbera en el Boulevard.
25: On the mound, mowing him down, driving his Barbera Jeep Woo-hoo! Around Philly town.
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27: 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A crash 95 northbound between the Walt Whitman Bridge and Columbus Boulevard. It's in the left lane. Traffic is heavy. Meantime, more delays northbound Vine Expressway to Allegheny Avenue. Another crash on the Blue Route southbound approaching the Media Bypass. That's in the left lane. We're heading back to Broomall. Northbound side of 476 backs up 95 to the Media Bypass. Schuylkill's heavy westbound Bear Avenue to the Vine and the Boulevard to Belmont. Eastbound jams Boulevard to South Street. 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

to Philly, make sure you check out the Juneteenth scholarship pageant. 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All right, Touch and Tot on a Tuesday. 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Here's Mary.

0: So Charlie right there. It's Classics 107.9, The Real Sound of Philly Touch, and Tot hanging out with you. So the news came down yesterday. AJ Brown is no longer an Eagle. Tot, how do we feel about this?
1: Some people relieved. Some people definitely bittersweet.
0: Yeah, it is bittersweet.
1: I'm on the fence, bittersweet.
0: Yeah. I mean, him and our quarterback, Jalen, was a great combination.
1: Yeah, but eventually the drama, it was just transpiring onto the field. And yeah, we can't have that, you know?
0: Yeah.
1: You got to leave the drama off the field, okay?
0: But in true Eagle fashion, watch him go where he is now as a Patriot and get a ring. Watch.
1: Yeah, I won't be surprised.
0: Mark this day and my words. I promise you, if it ain't next year, it's going to be the year after that we're going to see AJ Brown with a championship.
1: But I must say, if the rumors are true, basically, I've been hearing that him and Hassan Reddick have some drama going on surrounding a girl. Yeah.
0: Oh, exactly. Allegedly.
1: Like I said. But there is some locker room drama going on, and I'm going to need y'all to get us together before this season, okay?
0: Please and thank you.
1: Thank you.
0: All right, ladies and gentlemen, when we return, we will be commercial free.
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31: We are heavy on the Walt Whitman Bridge. Report brought to you by Mothers Against Drunk Driving. Incident-free on the major roads right now, but the Walt Whitman Bridge stacked up eastbound the entire length heading into Jersey. 95 jams northbound Vine Expressway to Bridge Street. On the Schuylkill, watch for heavy delays westbound University Avenue to the Vine Expressway and the Boulevard to Belmont Avenue. Eastbound side, that's heavy Blue Route to Belmont and Montgomery Drive to South Street. On the Blue Route northbound, it's heavy 95 to the Media Bypass. Boulevard backs up northbound 76 to Broad Street. 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

0: 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Touch and Title on a Tuesday. So Jersey, it is election day for y'all. Go out and exercise your right to vote. And the polls close at 8 o'clock today.
1: Yep, if you get in line by 8 o'clock, stay in line. 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
0: There it is. Make sure you let your voice be heard, all right? Mm-hmm. That's what it is. It's Classics.

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That's going to be amazing. It's Classics 107.9 The Real Sound of Philly. It's Talk About It Tuesday. And oh boy, we got a sticky situation coming up, y'all. We're about to be up in somebody's business. 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I'll give those out inside the basement.

of black music, you can't forget the producers behind the tracks we loved, like Gamble and Huff, Bobby Eli, Carvin Hagens, Ivan Berrios, and Dre and Vidal, just to name a few. 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
7: 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Get your tickets. 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

0: Dutch and Todd Basement Party for Talk About It Tuesday, and we got a letter that is sticky. Ooh. Ah, Todd, what we got over there? Read that letter for me, please.
1: Yeah, so today's letter is coming from Anonymous, and it reads, "My wife and I recently got a second home as an investment property. With that being said, word got around in the family, and now one of our relatives immediately asked if they could move in. Uh-oh. Normally, we'd love to help family, but here's the problem. Their current place is always cluttered, disorganized, and not very well maintained." Sheesh. They said, "We don't want to hurt any feelings or create family drama by saying no, but now we're stuck between helping a relative and protecting our investment. Listeners, what would you do? Should family get first dibs on a rental property, or is it okay to say no when you have concerns about how they will take care of it?"
0: I mean, here's my question. Would you rather a family member join up or a stranger mess you join up?
1: A stranger? Yeah, I'm sorry. I'd rather, you know, ruin that relationship than a relationship with my family,
0: yeah,
1: you know?
0: Yeah, nah, I get you. Try to stay what you say. 610-538-1131. Should the family get first dibs on the crib, or should they let a stranger get to it? 610-538-1131. Let us know right now. Let's talk about it Tuesday. It's the Basement Party. It's Classics. Windows down, music up. Let's do it.

Watch this.

0: 107.9, who's this?
1: My name is Paige. Hey, how are you today?
0: Hey, Paige.
1: Hi, and I think that I would give the family members a chance, but just sit down and talk to them, because clutter is not that bad. Like, I'm more of a orchestrated type of person, so I would let them know. I will put this in the clause of the contract. Now, I'm going to write a contract from you guys, you know, for you guys, and then if you can keep the property, because this is an investment property, because sometimes family members think they can crawl over you and walk over you. And if they just sit down and have a talk and let the family members understand, this is an investment property. We don't want it messed up. You know what I'm saying?
0: I get it, but if that goes sour, then what?
1: Okay, well, if it goes sour, I think they just should still sit down and have a conversation first. Not saying they should do it. I'm saying they should sit down and have a conversation first. And if they all, oh, no, and all that, and be okay, then we'll give it to strangers. You understand what I'm saying?
0: Yeah, that's fair. What's your station, Paige?
1: 107.9.
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2: Hey, Todd, this is Rob G.
0: Hey, what do you say?
2: Listen, cut and dry. No. No family, none of that. A lot of people don't know how to say no. I'm a master at it. No. That's all I got to say.
0: Okay, I feel that. What's your station?
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3: Hey, Tatiana, this is Sharif. How you doing on this beautiful sunny Tuesday?
0: I'm good, Sharif. What do you say?
3: Hey, listen, this is an easy one for me. No lie. If I got an investment going on and I know my family member's place is like cluttered and messed up, all that, that's an easy no. I'm protecting my investment, and if they don't understand, it's cool, because I know at the end of the day, I can live and sleep good at night. That's it's an easy one for me.
0: Yeah, I feel that. We have to protect our investments. Not to mention, I just feel like if you are my family member, and you know I worked hard for this investment property, and I let you stay there and you still trash it knowing that it's my investment property, oh, I'm going to feel some type of way. Disrespected, to say the least.
3: Absolutely, absolutely.
0: That says a lot about how you feel about me.
3: Yeah, because we gonna be clashing, and it's going to be all unnecessary for me to think that you would change and have the place all looking nice. So, yeah, this is an easy one for me. I would just have to say no.
0: Yeah, for you, Sharif. What's your station?
3: 107.9 with Tatiana, was doing a beautiful job in the place of Lady B. Just wanted to say that to you, sister.
0: I appreciate you. Thank you so much.
3: You're welcome.
4: 610-538-1131, good people. Should they let the family get first dibs on the investment property or no? That is the question in today's Talk About It Tuesday. An anonymous letter comes in and says they have an investment property, and just so happens that the family member has found out that they have it, and now they want to move in, but they realize that the place that they have now is cluttered. So should they let the family member get first dibs on the investment property or not? 610-538-1131 is the number. Let's get to it. It's classics. Let's do it.

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1: Q from West Oak Lane. What's up, Todd?
0: Hey, Q, what do you say?
1: No. And I'm going to tell you why. I've been in that predicament before, and it's bad when you got to take family to court and everybody thinks you're the villain and the bad person. So if you say no up front, then you ain't got to deal with it later, because if they're already in a cluttered spot, and when I say cluttered, I mean a nasty spot, why would I have a new investment property and invite nasty in it? That don't make no sense. And, you know, the bottom line is, no. I'd rather help you out, give you a couple of dollars and move on than to have you put me in a situation where we're going to be arguing, fussing, and fighting. Then we ain't going to be family no more.
0: Exactly. You know, and I cherish my family too much to beef with them, right?
1: Yeah. And then it all depends on who the family member, him or her. Because if it's my brother, it's a no. If it's my sister, I'm like, you carrying dead weight. I got to tell you no. No, call me when you're ready.
0: Well, already then, Q. What's your station?
1: 107.9. You and TT hold it down for Lady T. I love y'all here.
0: Love you too. 107.9, who's this?
2: Nikki from Blue Mall.
0: Hey, Nikki, what do you say?
2: Uh-uh.
0: Straight like that, huh?
2: Uh-uh. That's it. Uh-uh.
0: And there you have it, Nikki. What's your station?
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3: My dad.
0: Hey, Mama Flo, what do you say?
3: I say no. As soon as you let the family in on something, it always goes sour. No. Give nobody a chance. Invest in the other home. Don't let the family jump in it and do nothing, because it messes up. Rent it out or whatever. Keep the family out of it and do what you have to do.
0: Okay, Mama Flo, what's your station?
3: 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Hey, Touch Baby.
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4: Hi, this is Kim from Willow Grove.
0: Hi, Kim. What do you say?
4: I say I take it out of my hands. Property management company got it.
0: Okay, so you'd hand it over to a realtor.
4: Yeah, because then you can't fault me if you don't pass the rigorous background stuff.
0: Yeah.

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2: Good one right there. Thanks for your calls, good people. And now it's winning time. 610-538-1131. Auntie Patty is coming home along with Pieces of a Dream, Avery Sunshine, and also my man Jeff Bradshaw. Would you like to go? Jeff, July 9th at the Dell, 610-538-1131. Second Thursday in July. Opening night, man. It's going to be a good time. Tickets right now for caller number 9, 610-538-1131. And you know Auntie Patty going to hit this one when she hit the stage. Yes, indeed. Caller number 9, I'm looking for you right now. Let's do it.

0: 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Who's this?
1: Lenore Phillips.
0: Lenore, you are caller number 9.
1: All right.
0: Patti LaBelle, also Jeff Bradshaw, Every Sunshine, and Pieces of a Dream, July 9th at the Dell Music Center. You'll be in the building for it, okay?
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0: And there it is. Good people, 6 o'clock hour, Battle of the Ballads. Of course, B's not here, but she'll be back Monday. If you missed the major announcement, she will be back Monday. And, of course, she'll be also announcing the lineup for the basement party. I told y'all all the lineup already, but you know, she gonna put the B spin on it, all right? 6 o'clock, Battle of the Ballads. Got more in a few. Hold on, don't move. We'll be back.
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19: 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Dell ran it's off to the left shoulder. Heavy volume through the area. Schuylkill's heavy eastbound. Blue Route all the way to Belmont Avenue. Then the Boulevard to South Street. Westbound side, we back up between the Boulevard and Belmont and Gladwin out to Kachi. 95 is heavy northbound. Neyman's Road to the Commodore Barry Bridge. Further northbound, we back up again between the Vine Expressway and Bridge Street. The Crohn's and Colitis Foundation has led inflammatory bowel disease research and care for over 50 years. 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

0: 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Shout out to them brothers right there after 7, man. They put on a great show. All right, y'all. Speaking of shows, if you want to know what shows are coming to the city, all you got to do is be a part of the text club. Tot, how do they do it?
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0: So whatever shows that you ain't know about, you could know about, all you got to do is become a part of the family. And while you got your phone in your hand, you might as well download the app as well and take us with you from around the way to around the world. Coming up in 10 minutes, my first pick of the day. Y'all keep it here. It's Classics.

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You know me and my woman, we've been going through a lot of changes for about 6 months or so. It's been real hard to talk to one another. You know, a relationship ain't nothing without communication. While we were laying in bed, the both of us looking at the ceiling overhead, eyes wide open about 3 o'clock in the morning. I said, baby, we can't go on this way. She said, you're right. I said, I know you love me, and I love you. Then we start over.

0: 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Touch and Tot, taking care of you on a Talk About It Tuesday. What we got for the people on the way home?
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0: All right, there it is, people. Keep it here. It's Classics.
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14: 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Morristown, New Jersey, 38 westbound closed with a crash between Pleasant Valley Avenue and Nixon Drive. In the Percocet area in Bucks County, 309 southbound shutdown. 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

0: guys. It's 107.9 The Real South of Philly. Here's a did you know. Did you know that Nile Rodgers of Chic, he's responsible for all the music that you hear in the movie Coming to America. Tyler, did you know that?
1: I didn't.
0: Well, now you know.
1: Wow.
0: Yeah, okay. Nile Rodgers is a whole genius.
1: I see.
0: Yes, indeed. My second pick of the day on the way.

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0: 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It's Classic 107.9, The Real Sound of Philly. Touch of Tight, getting ready to get out of here for a Tuesday. Thank you for allowing us to be a part of your day today. We greatly appreciate it. But before we leave, Tot, please give them the BSA.
1: Healing isn't always pretty, but it's necessary.
0: Absolutely.
1: Mm-hmm. Give yourself grace while you grow through it.
0: Amen to that. Grace and space.
1: Yes.
0: And time.
1: Okay.
0: Yeah, because they say time heals all wounds.
1: Church.
0: Preach.
1: Let us say amen.
0: Amen and amen again.
1: Amen. Amen.
0: All right, ladies and gentlemen, my man Manny Fresh up next with the kickback, baby. It's a great night to do just that. Windows down, music up. God willing, we will talk to y'all tomorrow at 2. If he says so, it will be so. Love y'all. Mean it. Bye.
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22: 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In Bucks County, 309 southbound, shut down Tollgate Road to Route 563. And in Morristown, New Jersey, 38 westbound, shut down Pleasant Valley Avenue to Nixon Drive. 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
1: That's some serious contrition. Rolls Royce, this class is 1079. Your boy's in the building. How apropos going down. 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High-powered, fat scooter, too. I'll tell you about it later. She's Anita Baker, same old love. 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
2: Please join me for prayer. Thank you, dear God, for my life, my family, my community, and my friends. I seek forgiveness of any sins I may have committed, and I pray that I will not repeat bad decisions. I pray today for others, including myself, for all of us in need of your mercy and grace. Although we may not know what our future holds, we accept your guidance and direction as we acknowledge that you are in total control of our destiny. We surrender all stress and doubts, all anxiety and worries, all misbeliefs and misinformation, all anger and hatred, all fears and trepidations, as well as all challenges and victories to your divine wisdom and infinite power. Please order my steps according to thy will and nestle my faith in your bosom for my ultimate protection from those who wish me ill. I love you, dear God, and I praise thy holy name. Hallelujah and amen.
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You know, this man had a stellar career, an exceptional career. As I was saying before, I was rudely interrupted by a technical difficulty here at the station. Peabo Bryson passed away today. At the age of 75, he had suffered a stroke a couple of days ago, as we had mentioned there. Our notifications have been coming in nonstop. Folks are texting me nonstop about it, because he really was a voice of multiple generations. First and foremost, reaching for the sky and the songs, the duets with Roberta Flack.

0: for an incredible voice. A voice that could soar, born Robert Peepo, not Bo, Peepo Bryson in South Carolina. 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Remember this date, folks, June 2nd. 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
3: What I tell you about that dog? What I tell you about that dog? I told you the dog was hungry. I told you the dog was hungry. Told you the dog would bite. What I tell you, dog would bite. I told you the dog would chase you. I told you the dog would chase you. Top Dog Law. You see what the dog doing? Do you understand how he moving? Do you see the marketing that the dog is doing? Do you see him on TV? Did you hear him on the radio? Did you see the challenge? That dog is hungry. Do you know the extent that he's willing to go to the let y'all know? If you get into an accident, that you know exactly who to call. 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

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A little bit better than Stephanie Mills. 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That's why we do this thing at Classics 107.9. The most musical range and playlist in the game. Stylistics. Mary Jane Girls coming up all night long. Classics.